0: 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The end of your frustrations.
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1: A weekend highlight, vacuum the garage. It's been annoying me for months
2: now. Hang on
1: now.
2: A second.
1: Yeah.
2: Most normal people would sweep the garage.
1: Sweep the garage too.
2: No, I'm just going to put this out there
1: okay.
2: right now.
1: Okay.
2: Have you got a concrete floor that you don't sweep, you get the vacuum
1: Come
2: cleaner
1: on, people.
2: Out?
1: There's got to be someone out there.
2: Who have we got there?
3: Gail.
2: Hello, Gail. Are you batting on Brett's side, are you, or not?
3: Hell yes. Yes,
2: oh,
3: we do.
2: No!
1: Hey,
2: no,
1: Gail.
2: No.
1: How satisfying is it?
3: Exactly. And you can't get in and around the edges and stuff easy with a broom.
1: Gail and I have got it going on here, PT. You're fighting a battle.
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1: It's all it takes.
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